lost, lost my mind. Life ain't worthwhile living. Feel like I could die.

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So, audience, I would like to have you meet the next 2 minutes and 30 seconds of music for the very first time.

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1: Uh-huh.
0: Gone fishing.
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1: Could be.
0: 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You claim that hoeing ain't no fun.
1: But I can prove it.
0: You ain't got no ambition. Gone fishing by a shady, weighty pool.
1: 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Really la.
0: I'm wishing I could be that kind of fool.
1: Shall I twist your arm?
0: I'd say no more work for mine.
1: Welcome to the club.

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1: Papa Bing, I've stopped by your place a time or two lately, and you aren't home either.
0: Well, I'm a busy man, Louie. I got a lot of big deals cooking. I was probably tied up at the studio.
1: You weren't tied up, you dog. You was just playing old gone fishing. There's a sign upon your door.
0: Pops, don't blab it around, will you?
1: Gone fishing.
0: Keep it shady. I got me a big one staked out.
1: You ain't working anymore.
0: I don't have to work. I got me a piece of Gary.
1: Cows need milking in the barn.
0: I have the twins on that detail. They each take a side.
1: But you just don't give a darn.
0: Give them 4 bits of cow and hand lotion.
1: You just never seem to learn.
0: Man, you taught me.
1: You ain't got no ambition.
0: You're convincing me.
1: Gone fishing. Got your hound dog by your side.
0: That's old Cindy Lou going with me.
1: Gone fishing. Mm-hmm. Fleas are biting at his hide.
0: Get away from me, boy. You're

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1: 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I don't normally dedicate songs to specific groups, but I've been told that the room is filled with you, so therefore I'm going to break that rule.

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I think they're just superb. And I would like to have you join me as I give my thanks to the ladies and gentlemen of the orchestra, the Antonio Morelli Orchestra. My drummer, Mr. Granville Mickey Roker. The finest bassist in the land, Mr. Charles Buster Williams on bass. I am more than fortunate at this moment in that, if you'll notice, seated at the piano, there are two gentlemen. The one is, well, he's a young man who's been associated with me and my recording career for many years. Some time ago, we won't discuss how long, recorded an album called Hollywood My Way on Broadway. Then we did an album called Broadway My Way in Hollywood. Easy. Oh, we've done many things together, and he is just superb, and he's one of the most delightful people that you'll ever want to meet. If Webster had known him after they said in the dictionary, accompanist, they would have just used two words and they would have said, Jimmy Jones.

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A very nice man, aside from being a marvelous musician. Mr. Don Trenor! 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

thank you. Peggy's preview, courtesy of Benny Goodman and Nancy Reed, too. 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Maestro, senor.

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Just one of those things. 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
0: All right.
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At the piano, a nice hand for Ray Bryant. Thank you. On drums, Specs Wright. Last but certainly not least, on bass, my husband, Ike Isaacs. Thank you very much. We'd like now to do one for you that I happen to have on Decca label. This is one written by Lionel Hampton and Johnny Mercer, Midnight Sun.

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0: more on this take. Just a little bit.
1: I'll try, but it jumps.
0: I know, it's a bit hard range. Here it is, 56, 67, take 3. Thank you. Right, Dave?
2: Yeah.